problem that I can't fix. Cause I can do it in the mix. And if your man gives you trouble just to move out on a double, and you don't let it trouble your brain, cause away goes trouble down the drain. Said away goes trouble down the drain.

day I saw her, I knew she was the one. She stared in my eyes and smiled, for her lips were the color of the roses.